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Until Barry Dunn phones, he's giving away €305,000 on Today FM's cash machine. 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

0: Bon Jovi, Living on a Prayer on Today FM. What about that for a Monday morning? I would say to be heard whistled across offices across the country today. That is my lot. Stay right there. Ian Dempsey is up next with The Breakfast Show. Have a good Monday. Take care.
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0: Get This Love. That's Maroon 5 there on Today FM. So, I mean, everybody's talking about the picnic, but of course, John Bon Jovi and his band on last night at Croke Park, and that was magical. I think the same thing happened last year. Was it AC/DC were there? Anyway, last year, when Bon Jovi announced their gig in Croke Park, we got John Bon Jovi himself to surprise a super Irish fan with tickets to the gig in Croker last night. This is what it sounded like, okay?
1: Well, listen, I've got somebody here who wants to give you a couple of tickets. Hang on a second.
2: Hi, Nick. It's John. It's John Bon Jovi. I am not kidding you.
3: Are you for real?
2: It's me.
3: Oh my God! Yes.
2: Well, we're gonna be sure to leave you some tickets, okay?
3: Oh my God! Thank you so much.
2: Okay, baby.
0: That was Nicola Watson there, and we thought we'd get a quick review of last night's gig from Nicola this morning, who is on the line. Hello, Nicola. How are you?
4: Hi, Ian. How are you doing?
0: Excellent. So, what was it like? Was it good?
4: Oh my God, it was amazing. Just listening back to that, oh wow, I got chills. It was absolutely incredible. Like, there was so many people at it. It was huge. And it was just the best night ever. He played so well, sung his heart out.
0: Very good.
4: And everybody else, I've lost my voice now today from singing.
0: You sound pretty good to me now. What was the weather like, first of all? Was it raining or was it okay?
4: It was okay. It drizzled a little bit. Yeah. Sure, I had my rain jacket just in case. But no, it didn't like absolutely lash down like it did a few years ago. I remember one of the concerts we were at, there was a thunderstorm when Bon Jovi were playing. Yeah. I don't know if that was 2006, maybe the one before that.
0: Right.
4: But no, it was all grand. It wasn't too bad at all.
0: And did he wave at you?
4: Will you stop? Little me, 5'1". Exactly. I'm sure he didn't find me in that crowd, but I found him. And he was just amazing.
0: Very good. Well, listen, we're delighted that you enjoyed it as well, and that you were surprised by John Bon Jovi himself. And great show by all accounts from everybody. Nicola, thank you very much for talking to us. All right.
4: Thank you so much, Ian.
0: Bye.
4: No worries. Bye.
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0: Got an Aldi competition going all this week, so your chance to win on the way after Austin. Boots stop working. Dash out.

0: Oh, that was fantastic. Well done to Grace and Eleanor and Aoife as well. Brilliant. Absolutely top notch. And they won the prize. We're going to do it again tomorrow and the next day and the next day and the next day. So every day this week, your chance to get in there. All with thanks to Aldi.
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3: Cork's South City Link Road inbound is very slow between the South Douglas Road slip and the Quays. Paddy Simon Road into Limerick is congested between St. Joseph's Hospital and St. John's Pavilion. And the South Circular Road into Dublin has a queue between Griffith College and Kelly's Corner. 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
0: Okay, Mark, thank you very much for that. Katy Perry, Teenage Dream, gonna close.

0: love, and what a night it was for Amble yesterday. Electric Picnic headlining the main stage. A brilliant set and so gorgeous to hear the whole crowd sing in unison and sing the songs that we love the most together. There's real power in that, isn't there? Electric Picnic 2026, it's all behind us for another year, and I'm sending love, light and patience to all of you that are still just making your way home and pulling out of Strabbley. I know that scenes on the ground, there's traffic and there probably are tailbacks and people are getting a little bit frustrated, but you will get there, you'll get home, and it'll so be worth it when you hop into the warm shower and you've your lovely cosy bed tonight and your takeaway on the way. Lots to reflect on though from the weekend for sure. Pat's been in touch to say, Louise, I did manage to make it to see Florence Road. They were absolutely excellent. In fact, I saw loads of Irish acts doing Ireland So Proud over the weekend. Loved CMAT, Gurriers, Bleach 93, Clifford's, Madras Solak amongst others. And that was it, wasn't it? I feel EP 2026 did that so well. It really championed Irish music and you love to see it. And the thing is, sometimes you don't get to see it all either because there's such a selection of acts and so much going on. It really is a mammoth festival that sometimes you miss out on certain performers. And as Susan has been in touch, a very proud mammy today, and rightly so. And apparently her son, well, I mean, it certainly seems to be one to watch. Susan, tell us more.
1: Hoping you might please give a shout out to my son, Sean Meenahan, also known as Sean M. He just turned 13. Today is his very first day of first year in secondary school, and he smashed it at Electric Picnic this weekend. He played four sets across three stages at the festival. He was in Ibiza last week, playing four different venues. He holds an Ibiza residency. He has played all across Europe, including the Amsterdam Dance Event, and all roads led to Electric Picnic this weekend. He absolutely smashed it. I am beyond proud of him. I'm so proud of him. My name is Susan Lynch. I'm his mother. His name is Sean M, and he is the one to watch on the DJ scene in Ireland. Thank you so much.
0: Oh, that's incredible, Susan. Thank you so much. And go on, Sean Meenahan, 13 years old. Can you imagine being that first year heading into school today? You'd have to be the coolest in the class. Like, what were you at for the weekend? How did you prepare for your first day of school? Ah, no biggie, lads. I just played four stages at Electric Picnic and I'm just home from Ibiza. Go on, Sean. Fair play to you. Good on you. And you love to hear it. That's what it's all about, lads. Here's some music from the four of us.

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I wish I could have known that I should hold on tight to every single word, to every summer night. I wish I could have known that.

0: Cat's Eye. Animal on Today FM, it is Dave and Fionnuala. We want to send you to a Electric Picnic 2027, and we also want to send you to this. Oasis, Don't Look Back in Anger, the official premiere, Monday, September 7th. And we want to send you there. You and a mate, you and a lover, you and a fellow Oasis super fan. What do you do? We are going to play an Oasis song tonight. And when you hear it, you are to text us, you are to WhatsApp us, and you could be going to the premiere this day week, Monday, September 7th. What song are we going to use and play later on tonight? But don't look back in anger, I heard you say. When you hear Oasis, Don't Look Back in Anger playing next, text or WhatsApp us, win your name and a couple of details to 087-4100-102, and you could be at the premiere of Oasis' Don't Look Back in Anger in Dublin this day week. Don't Look Back in Anger opens in IMAX and cinemas from September 9th.
1: But you could get to see it before everyone else. 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
0: We just love giving away stuff, especially on our first proper show on Today FM. Could we get Noah Kahan tickets as well, maybe? New music from him. It's Orbiter. Hello.

0: Tremble, The Swell on Today FM. We are still on a bit of a come down from EP 2026. Tickets to go to the 2027 edition after 9 o'clock. We also spoke to Florence Road, who are on an upward trajectory that is almost so peaking it's dangerous.
1: They haven't stopped on their tour, hitting Japan, hitting the UK, hitting all around Europe, and of course their first ever Irish tour to come later this year. But the weekend just gone, it was all about their EP performance.
0: We actually sprung it on them. Do you want to introduce your own song on Today FM?
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0: 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Instantly. Do I have to do it again now, or have they done the part?
1: Oh, they've done it amazingly.
0: Okay, we're Dave and Fionnuala. Now, we can listen to Florence Road.

She was Jim Dean for a day. Then I guess she had to crash. Valium would have helped that patch. I said, hey, babe, take a walk on the wild side. I said, hey, honey.

Just another normal day. Until Barry Dunn phones, he's giving away 305,000 euro on Today FM's cash machine. Today FM. There's nothing.